0: From coast to coast, everyone loves Terry Clark. You voted her for song number 3 on our special countdown. That was Northern Girl. So we're getting close to the final 2. Are you curious as to what you all voted for? I know I am. But first, we're going to have another taste of the future of country music when we return to the Cross Canada Country Countdown.
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1: Hello, this is Kate Ryan, and I would love to welcome you to a special edition of the Cross Canada Country Countdown. It's in celebration of our great country. This week, we are counting down your top 30 favorite Canadian country songs of all time. 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
1: We're kicking off our all-time favorite Canadian country songs with one that isn't just a song. This one is a national institution. Stompin' Tom Connors wrote the hockey song in 1973, and it's been played in NHL arenas from coast to coast ever since. The chorus is something every Canadian knows by heart. The good old hockey game is the best game you can name. Okay, I'll leave it to the professionals. But anyway, in 2018, it was inducted into the Canadian Songwriters Hall of Fame at a ceremony during a Leafs game in Toronto. Murray, who voted for Stompin' Tom, said Stompin' Tom is the best Canadian storyteller ever. You need to include him. So let's start things off with song number 30, The Hockey Song by Stompin' Tom Connors.

0: And that was song number 29. Carolyn Don Johnson with Complicated. One of our listeners, Lori, went on to tell us a great memory of that song. She said, my daughter and I were listening to Complicated while driving one day when she was around 5 years old. She was singing so sweetly, and it was then I realized she was singing So Constipated. She had no idea what that even meant until I told her. And we still joke about it today. Oh, the memories.
1: Number 28.
0: Before Dallas Smith was even racking up number one hits on Canadian country radio, and by the way, he has more of them than any other male Canadian artist in history, well, he was the lead singer of a rock band called Default. So when he stepped into country music back in 2011, nobody quite knew what to expect. The answer came with his very first single, Somebody Somewhere. It was nominated for Single of the Year at the CCMA Awards and launched one of the most decorated careers in Canadian country music history. Though Dallas has said he grew up in a household where country was king.
2: I grew up, my mom playing a ton of country music, so it was always in the background. And there was a lot of songs that appealed to me when I was even in my rock phase. That there was some stuff that I pulled out that I still really, really enjoyed from the country world. And then when guitar-driven stuff really started coming in a lot more, I really started falling in love and paying attention to a lot of what's going on in country radio. So
0: Jessica writes, Somebody Somewhere is my favorite. It was a difficult time I was going through, and the song really said the words that I needed to hear. With song number 28 on our special countdown, this is Dallas Smith with Somebody Somewhere. Sometimes.

0: Hicks takes spot number 27 with No Truck Song. Randy goes on to tell us, great song. Sounds even better with the volume just cranked.
1: Number 26.
0: Now, this next Canadian pick comes from a Scottish kid who moved to Canada at just 16 years of age with his family. Johnny Reed grew up in Brampton, Ontario, went to university in Quebec where he played varsity football, and eventually he found his way to Nashville and a country music career. Darlin' is actually a song that's been recorded by everyone from Tom Jones to Barbara Mandrell. But Johnny Reed kind of made it his own and introduced it to a whole new generation of Canadian country fans. Here was song number 26 on our countdown this week. This is Darlin' by Johnny Reed.
2: Duh.

0: And that was song number 26, voted by you, the listener, Johnny Reed with Darlin'. Coming up next, we will have song number 25, and we're going to head all the way back to the early 60s for a song that was originally written by Australian country music singer Jeff Mack. But our next artist gave it a North American makeover lyrically, and it became one of his biggest hits. That song is coming up when we return to this special edition of the Cross Canada Country Countdown.
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1: Number 25.
0: Hank Snow was born in Brooklyn, Nova Scotia, and he became one of the biggest names in country music history, eventually being inducted into the Country Music Hall of Fame. I've been everywhere. See, you even want to sing it when you hear it. But I've Been Everywhere was originally written in Australia, with Australian places listed throughout. But when it landed in Hank's hands in 1962, he had the lyrics completely rewritten using a North American atlas. The result was a tongue-twisting, rapid-fire list of cities that hit number one on the country charts. Brenda writes us, "My daddy loved this kind of singing. Voting for him." So here was song number 25. This is Hank Snow, and I've Been Everywhere.

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0: Paul Brandt was working as a pediatric nurse in Calgary when his music career took off. His demo tape made its way from Warner Canada all the way down to Nashville. And when this song hit in 1996, he became the first male Canadian country singer to crack the top 10 on the Billboard Hot Country Songs chart in the United States since Hank Snow back in 1974. Jeremy writes us, "This was my wife and I's song, if you can believe it, when we were dating. It's a love song with a twist." Here was song number 23 on our special countdown. This is Paul Brandt, My Heart Has a History.

0: was song number 23 from Paul Brand, and My Heart Has a History. Coming up, we will have your 22nd pick of the favorite Canadian song of all time, and it comes from a guy who got his start as a DJ at Rooster's Country Cabaret Bar in Pitt Meadows, BC. It kicks us off when we return to the Cross Canada Country Countdown, our special Canada Day edition.
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0: Aaron Pritchett was in a songwriting session when the phrase, "Hold my beer," just popped into his head. They wrote the song for a laugh, never intending to record it, never even expecting it to go anywhere. But guess what? It went gold in Canada, won Songwriter of the Year at the CCMA Awards, and became one of the most memorable hooks in Canadian country music history. And Julie writes us, "Aaron Pritchett, every stupid thing I've done started with Hold My Beer." And watch this. Here was song number 22 on our countdown. This is Hold My Beer with Aaron Pritchett.

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0: I'm sure most of us have had a hold my beer moment at one time or another. That was song number 22 by Aaron Pritchett. Hold my beer.
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0: Dean Brody had a simple goal with this next song. Celebrate what makes a Canadian summer unique. In his words, there's a little bit of Canadiana thrown in there, and I'm hoping people love it. Well, guess what? They did. It hit number one on the Billboard Canada Country Chart and set the record for the most played song ever at Canadian Country Radio in a single week. 1,817 spins, to be exact. Platinum certified. And honestly, every time summer rolls around, this one just feels so right. Here with song number 21, this is Dean Brody and Canadian Summer.

0: 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The Cross Canada Country Countdown. 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Country 840. 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
1: 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I'm your host, Kate Ryan.
0: Number 20.
1: Terry Clark grew up in Medicine Hat, Alberta. And when she got to Nashville, she did something very few artists could ever pull off. She walked into a record label with nothing but her guitar and her voice. And then she walked out with a deal. Her very first single hit the top three on both the U.S. and Canadian country charts right out of the starting gate. No slow build, no years of grinding at radio, just straight to the top. As Dina writes, Terry is an amazing artist and human who deserves all the good that comes her way. Followed her for years, and this is still the greatest song ever. Here was song number 20 on our special countdown. This is Terry Clark with Better Things to Do. Don't.

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1: Number 19.
0: Jess Moskaluk was a Saskatchewan girl who burst onto Canadian country radio back in 2014 with a song that compared a toxic relationship to an addiction that gets you high and leave you a mess. Cheap Wine and Cigarettes, in its first week, it was the most added song on Canadian country radio. It went platinum and made Moskaluk the first female Canadian artist to earn a gold record since Shania Twain back in 2004. Now, a decade later, she says she's still the same person she was when she started, but her songwriting has grown with every new experience that life has thrown at her.
2: I don't see a different person. I'm very consistently who I am, but I see growth, and I should, because I started releasing music when I was 19 years old. So definitely not a different person. I know exactly who that person is and was, and I'm still her, but, you know, with different musical tastes and different views on life and different world experiences to add to her songs now.
0: Our listener Tim goes on to write, "When I hired her for Canada Day in St. Catharines, it got really windy and she was helping us replace the sandbags before her show that had been moved due to high winds. I was like, this girl must have grown up on a farm." Here was song number 19 on our special countdown. This is Jess Moskaluk with Cheap Wine and Cigarettes.
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0: That was song number 19, Jess Moskaluk, Cheap Wine and Cigarettes.
1: Number 18.
0: Doc Walker has been one of the most consistent acts in Canadian country music for well over three decades. And according to Chris Thorsteinson, that didn't happen by accident. From the very beginning, the band had a very clear vision of what they wanted to sound like, and they've never strayed from it. Here's Chris on that signature sound.
2: You know, I think it was always a conscious thing, right? From, you know, I guess from when Dave and I first started playing together, and then we played bars all across Canada back in the, you know, the early 90s. And when we were a bar band, we always tried to play different songs. Like, we didn't play the top 40. We did, of course, to get people in dance floor, but we always wanted a bit of Doc Walker spice. And, you know, then we became unique in the bar industry. And then when we started making music, we wanted to throw in the Doc Walker stamp.
0: Doc Walker comes in at your chosen 18 on the countdown with Country Girl.

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1: Number 17.
0: Brett Kissel owned his first guitar before he started school and released his first album before he could drive. He became Canada's most dynamic country music artist before he turned 30. 15 top 10 singles, 3 number ones, 18 CCMA awards, 2 Junos, and over 20 shows opening for his hero, Garth Brooks. But this song strips all of that away. He says it's about being present, having gratitude, and making the most of all the time that we have. In his words, doing your best to live your best life. That's what's most important. Todd writes, "This man changed my life. Such an inspiration. Wherever it ends up, it's number one in my heart." Here was song number 17 on our special countdown. This is Brett Kissel, Make a Life, Not a Living.

0: Now, if that song doesn't kick up your Canadian country heels, I don't know what will. That was song number 16 from Aaron Goodvin, Lonely Drum. It wouldn't be a countdown of your favorite Canadian country songs of all time without some Shania. Which one of her monster hits did you pick as the number 15th song? You can find out when we return to this special edition of the Cross Canada Country Countdown.
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0: Hailing from Timmins, Ontario's own Shania Twain didn't just break through in country music. She completely rewrote what was possible for a Canadian artist on the world stage. Any Man of Mine was her very first number one hit at U.S. country radio back in 1995. And when it got there, it made history. It was the first number one on the Billboard country chart by a non-American artist since fellow Canadian Anne Murray did it back in 1986. That was 9 years between Canadian number ones in the U.S. And then Shania showed up and changed everything. Lee writes us, love this one. It takes me back to a certain time when us girls partied. Memories. Here was song number 15 as voted by you. This is Shania Twain with Any Man of Mine.

0: was Shania Twain with song number 15, Any Man of Mine.
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0: Your next pick for one of your all-time favorite Canadian country songs is a more recent one, but it's already earned its place in the history books. Josh Ross wrote Single Again about a real moment, running into his high school crush at a bar and wanting to buy her a drink, but finding out she had a boyfriend. His response? Well, let me know if you're ever single again. That line became a song, and that song became a number one hit in Canada. And then after 71 weeks on the U.S. charts, it hit number one there too. That made Josh Ross only the third Canadian male solo artist to ever top the U.S. country chart, and the first since Paul Brandt back in 1996. Monica writes us, he's so good. Josh Ross's Single Again is literally the best thing I've ever heard. So here was song number 14. This is Single Again from Josh Ross.

0: was Josh Ross with song number 14, Single Again.
1: Made and played in Canada.
0: So all this while, we've been taking a trip through the songs that have built Canadian country music, the ones you voted for. But here's the thing about a great story. It never ends. And right now, in a kitchen or a pickup truck or a little studio somewhere in this country, somebody's writing the song that's going to mean everything to someone else. Made and Played in Canada exists to find those voices before the rest of the world does. Here's another one of those songs.
2: Hey, this is Jonathan Williams, and my song is called Have It All. 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It's about finding real wealth in the moments that money can't buy.
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And that was our made and played track from Jonathan Williams, Have It All. 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

0: That's song number 13 on our special Canadian countdown. That was Take It Like a Man from Michelle Wright.
1: Number 12.
0: Not many artists can claim they were born in Australia and became one of the most decorated names in Canadian country music history. But that's exactly Gord Bamford's story. He was born in Victoria, Australia, and moved to Lacombe, Alberta at 5 years old after his parents divorced. And he grew up as Canadian as they come. 26 CCMA Awards, multiple Juno nominations, two-time winner of Nashville's CMA Global Country Artist of the Year. He's been at it for 30 years, and he's still going strong. Judith writes us, "It's my favorite song, so fun, makes you laugh and dance and sing all at the same time." Here was song number 12. This is Drinkin' Buddy from Gord Bamford. Sometimes.

0: That was Gord Bamford with Drinkin' Buddy, song number 12 on our special countdown.
1: Number 11.
0: Nate Holler grew up on a farm outside of Waterloo, Ontario, and music wasn't always part of the plan. It took an Xavier Rudd concert in high school to spark something in him. But even then, getting up in front of people was a whole other challenge. It was his principal, Miss Reed, who convinced him.
2: My friend Gavin signed me up for, I think it was like a Christmas assembly or something like that. And I panicked the day of. I was too scared. And I was like, I went to the principal and I was like, I have to not do this. She was like, yeah, you're going, Miss Reed. Shout out, Miss Reed. And then I did it and I caught the bug after that.
0: Lisa writes us, I absolutely love this song. And that's pretty cool since I knew him from Lowe's 15 years ago. Here was song number 11 on our countdown. This is Lightning in a Bottle by Nate Holler.
3: Ain't it crazy, baby? I just one drink could change things. 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Who'd have thought we'd ever come this far? Sparks flying over Bud Lights. Do what you're doing for the rest of your life.

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2: So, we're going to do something a little different. We're going to bend the rules for just a minute. And honestly, we're not sorry about it. Bryan Adams is not country radio, and we all know that. Even he knows it. But today, we've been counting down the greatest Canadian songs of all time. And when one of the greatest Canadians who ever picked up a guitar puts out a song that basically says, when you're talking about my home, you better show some respect. You play it. Consider this a bonus cut. No apologies, all pride. Here is 51st State from Bryan Adams.

0: was a very special song on the countdown this week. Bryan Adams with his brand new song titled 51st State. Now, if you've just tuned in and you're wondering what's going on, don't worry. We haven't lost our minds. Today, we've been counting down the greatest Canadian country songs of all time. We're heading to the top 10 of your favorite Canadian country songs. It's a special O Canada edition of the Cross Canada Country Countdown.
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1: Number 10.
0: The Recklaws grew up on their family's Yeehaw Adventure Farm in Cambridge, Ontario. And this song is their love letter to it. Stuart and Jenna wrote, "I grew up on a farm with a close-knit group of friends they've been making music with for years." And Stuart says it's a tribute to the simple joys and lessons learned on that farm. Jenna described releasing it as stepping into a new season while remembering exactly why they started making music in the first place. And listener Lisa writes, "Love this song. It fills my heart with joy every time I hear it. Much love from a fellow farm girl." Here was song number 10 on our special countdown. This is the Recklaws, "I Grew Up on a Farm." It ain't

0: Every Canadian country star started somewhere.
1: Hi, this is Tim Hicks, born and raised in Niagara Falls, Ontario. And this is the Cross Canada Country Countdown.
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0: baby.
1: And that was song number 9, as voted by you, our listener, Tim Hicks, Stronger Beer. Karen, who voted for Tim, says that it's the other Canadian national anthem.
2: Number 8.
1: Megan Patrick has never been afraid to go to the vulnerable places in her songwriting. And this one might be her most personal one yet. Safe Place to Break is all about what it feels like to finally let your guard down with someone who loves you enough to hold you together when you fall apart. When she finished writing it, there was one person she needed to hear it first. Here's Megan talking about the moment she played it for her husband, Mitchell Tenpenny, for the very first time.
3: He's a songwriter, so he's pretty, like, in tune with his emotions, not too scared to show them. And also, you know, it's always a little nerve-wracking because Mitchell and I are really honest with each other when we show each other songs. Like, I can tell if he doesn't like something or vice versa. So it's always a little nerve-wracking when you write it, like, specifically about them because obviously you hope they're going to like it. But, no, he definitely loved it.
1: Here with song number 8. This is Safe Place to Break from Megan Patrick.

0: And there's a song that we don't hear far too often, but you voted for Emerson Drive. And they came in at number 7 on our countdown with Moments.
1: Number 6.
0: Paul Brandt spent nearly a decade living in Nashville and touring the world. But every winter, he'd make the drive back home to Calgary for Christmas. And every single time he crossed through Sweetgrass, Montana, he'd pass a sign that said 40 miles to the Canadian border. And that sign stayed with him. Eventually, it became the opening line of a song. Arlene writes us, "I remember the first time I heard Alberta Bound on the radio. I was blown away by the voice and wondered who he was. Hooked as a fan from that day ever since." Here with song number 6, this is Paul Brandt with Alberta Bound.
2: Sun.

0: And that was song number 6 from our special All-Canadian Countdown from Paul Brandt, Alberta Bound. At every wedding, there's always a first dance. And coming up, we will have what's probably the most quintessential wedding song ever. And it's from an amazing Canadian icon. Stay with us. We will have that song when we return to this special Canadian version of the Cross Canada Country Countdown.
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0: with song number 5, as voted by you, our listener. That was Anne Murray, Could I Have This Dance? The quintessential wedding first dance song. And as Fran wrote us, it's our wedding song and one we dance to whenever we have the chance.
1: Number 4.
0: So the James Barker Band finds their way into our countdown, and they wrote this song during the pandemic. Locked down in a Nashville writing room for 2 days with nowhere to go and nothing but time. What came out of it, though, was something a little different for the James Barker Band. A blues undertone, darker chords, a cinematic feel. The song is about a relationship you know is bad for you, but you keep going back anyway. James described it perfectly. In the song, there's a little bit of that, I know this is gonna hurt like hell tomorrow, but it's gonna be good tonight. It's the perfect heartbreaking country song from one of Canada's best. Here was song number 4. This is the James Barker Band with Over All Over Again. Here we-

0: You're listening to our special Canada Day version of our Cross Canada Country Countdown. That was song number 4, as voted by you. The James Barker Band, Over All Over Again.
1: Number 3.
0: Terry Clark grew up in Medicine Hat, Alberta. And no matter how many years she spent in Nashville, or how many stages she's played on around the world, she never forgot where she came from. She wrote Northern Girl about exactly that. The pull of home, the pride of your roots, and the fact that no matter where life takes you, some things just don't change. It peaked at number 8 on the Canadian country chart and became one of those songs that resonated deeply with anyone who grew up in a small town in Canada. Here was song number 3. This is Northern Girl from Terry Clark.

0: From coast to coast, everyone loves Terry Clark. You voted her for song number 3 on our special countdown. That was Northern Girl. So we're getting close to the final 2. Are you curious as to what you all voted for? I know I am. But first, we're going to have another taste of the future of country music when we return to the Cross Canada Country Countdown.
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0: Welcome back to our special Canadian version of the Cross Canada Country Countdown. Today, it's been all about the songs that have made Canadian country what it is. Your votes, your favorites, the ones that define us. But the next chapter, well, it's already being written. The next Dean Brody or the next Paul Brandt, they are out there right now, putting in the work, finding their sound. Made and Played in Canada is where we find them first. 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
3: Hey guys, I'm Bradley Hale from Heidelberg, Ontario, and this is the Cross Canada Country Countdown. And this is my song, County Line 5. This song's about the way I grew up, and specifically about growing up on my grandparents' farm, and how I don't get to spend as much time as I'd like to there anymore, but how sometimes a song can bring me right back to some of my favorite moments up there.
0: Here is Bradley Hale with County Line 5.

0: That was one of our made and played songs from Bradley Hale. County Line 5.
1: Number 2.
0: Dean Brody has always had a knack for capturing what it means to be Canadian. And this one does it better than almost anything. Canadian Girls. It came out in 2012, and one critic described it perfectly as a honky-tonk rebuttal to the Beach Boys' Ode to California Women. The chorus drills its way into your head as Brody sings the praises of any woman who can fire up a wood stove, sing along to Gordon Lightfoot, and look sexy in a toque. Renee goes on to write us, I think it's a great reminder to everyone that women rule. People across Canada spoke, and we listened. You chose this for our second song, song number 2 on our special edition countdown. Here now with Canadian Girls, this is Dean Brody.

0: And how perfect was that song for our special Canadian version of the countdown? That was song number two from Dean Brody, Canadian Girls.
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0: We are down to the number one song, the song that you all chose. The Envelope, Please. Your number one all-time favorite Canadian country song as voted by our listeners, Shania Twain. Shania Twain wrote this song while working at a resort in Huntsville, Ontario. She was there supporting her brothers and sisters after her parents tragically died in a car crash. Shania has given credit to the drag performers she met working there as the inspiration for the whole idea. The song came together rather quickly. Mutt Lang had the riff going, and Shania says the lyrics just came out of nowhere. It won her a Grammy. It's been performed at the Super Bowl, and the music video has 394 million views on YouTube. 30 years later, it still starts every party. Here's the number one song that you all chose. This is Shania Twain. Man, I feel like a woman.
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0: remember when we were complaining about it being minus 30 and having to shovel snow?
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It's Eric Church, Hands of Time, right here on Country 840. Good morning to you. It's Kyle filling in for Chris today. I know I'm not your favorite voice to hear in the morning. Chris should be back tomorrow. You'll just have to put up with me for the time being. Had a very funny thing happen at the dinner table last night, and I can't wait to share it with you. That's coming up next. But first, we got Billy Currington, Do I Make You Wanna, on Country 840.

0: It's Russell Dickerson. Happened to me on Country 840. Good morning to you. It's Kyle filling in for Chris today. And yes, I had something very funny happen at my dinner table over the weekend. I think it was Saturday night. We're having dinner. Or maybe it was last night. Time flies. We're having dinner. And my daughter, who has been out of school for like exactly 10 days, she lets out a sigh during dinner. Can you believe summer's almost over? And my wife and I were like, what are you talking about? Summer just began, like literally and figuratively, right? Like the season summer just began, June 21st, 22nd, something like that. And also she's only been out of school, for a week and a half. Summer's not almost over. Summer is just beginning. This is the kind of thing you say in like August, the week of August 20th. Oh, that's when you let out summer's almost over. No, not in the first week of July. I guess that just goes to show that we have packed a lot of summer into that first 10 days.
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0: It's Megan Maroney, Beautiful Things, right here on Country 840. Good morning to you. And hey, speaking of beautiful things, how about that Canadian men's soccer team? Way to go, fellas. Didn't manage to beat Morocco in the round of 16, but it was a historic World Cup for Canada nonetheless, right? There's so many firsts were accomplished in this tournament that basically anything we got outside of moving out of the group stage was just icing on the cake, right? Never left the group stage before, we got out of the group stage. Never won a game in the World Cup before, we won a game. And actually, not only did we win a game, we won a game in the round of 32 as well. We won a game in the knockout stage. We made it to the top 16 teams in the world. And Canada, even though they fell to Morocco, has so much to be proud of. And what a great place to build from. What a great accomplishment for all of the soccer players out there.
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0: Amazed, it's Lone Star right here on Country 840. Good morning to you. And I'll be honest, I was amazed over the weekend at how long I was stuck in a drive-through lineup for. You ever get into the lineup? Like, you know, you're going through the drive-through, you're like, oh, we'll go through the drive-through. And it just takes forever. My wife really likes Starbucks coffee. We got a Starbucks up in Quesnel. And so yesterday around, I think it was like 10:45, maybe 10:50, I was like, oh, you know what? I'm going to grab coffee for me and my wife, and she likes Starbucks, so I'll go to Starbucks. If it was up to me, I would just go to like Tim's or McDonald's or something simple like that. But I went to Starbucks because my wife likes it. And then, yeah, I think I was stuck in the drive-through lineup, I want to say 30-ish minutes. That's the longest I've ever been in a drive, and like it's a single lane, right? There's nowhere to go once you're in the drive-through lineup. You got a lot of time to reconsider things when you're stuck in a drive-through lineup for half an hour.
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It's Faith Hill, The Way You Love Me on Country 840. And hey, if you love contests, you're going to want to stick around because it is once again time for 8 weeks of summer. Let's talk about the prizing for week number one. That's coming up next. First, it's Brock Phillips, Something Else on Country 840.

Yeah, we were never growing up or growing old, breaking up or letting go. Girl, just like rock and roll, where's it gone?

0: Outdoor Camping Country Music Festival. Headliners, Old Dominion, Riley Green, and Keith Urban this year. 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

0: It's Sarah Evans, Suds in the Bucket, right here on Country 840. Okay, this is a bizarre headline. Here's the headline that I've stumbled upon. Grenade-shaped lighters, not clever or funny, BC police say after tense false alarm on Canada Day. I guess, somebody went down to the Canada Day celebrations in the Lower Mainland and brought their trusty lighter, which is shaped like a grenade. That's going to freak people out 100%. Also, I don't know about you, but like, I don't want to have a regular object that's shaped like a dangerous object, because what if, I don't have a grenade, okay? But what if somehow a grenade wound up in my possession? And then now I can't tell the difference between my novelty lighter and a deadly object.
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0: It's Toby Keith. How do you like me now? Right here on Country 840. Good morning to you. Man, the weather this summer has been wildly unpredictable for the most part. You know, you never really know. You never really know. Is it going to be hot? Is it going to be rainy? You really got to wait day to day. We did have some rain in my neighborhood over the weekend, and so I was really proud of myself for this. My daughter has never experienced the joys of FEMO. Do you remember FEMO? 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I made a little mushroom man, and my daughter liked it so much that we did it again on Sunday, and now we have seven little mushroom men slowly taking over a shelf in my house.
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It's Kane Brown, his new song, Woman, right here on Country 840. Good morning to you. And, man, there is a story going viral right now about somebody sleeping behind the wheel. We got to talk about it. Coming up next, first, Steve and Lee Olson, Relationship Goals, right here on Country 840.

It's Tyler Hubbard with Park right here on Country 840. And yeah, if you're sleeping in your car, I would hope that it is parked. There's a video going viral right now. Somebody was caught sleeping while their Tesla drove itself. This happened in BC. I didn't realize full self-driving was that capable. I don't think I would be able to put my trust in it like that. But yeah, somebody just asleep. Driver's asleep. Passengers asleep. People in the back seat are asleep. And this car is just driving itself down the highway going like 100 kilometers an hour. Yeah, I don't think I would not be comfortable with that at all as a passenger or as a driver, because –

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0: It's Zach Top. I never lie right here on Country 840. Good morning to you. And you know, I never lie when it comes to movie recommendations. I would never recommend a movie that I didn't enjoy. So when I say that The Sheep Detectives is a great watch, you got to believe that. If you haven't seen it, The Sheep Detectives is a murder mystery. It's a family-friendly murder mystery. I think it's recommended for ages 7 and up. My daughter is 6 and a half. We watched it over the weekend. She absolutely loved it. There's something about it, you know, because like a murder mystery, a whodunit, it really gets your brain going. So she was like so engaged. Like she was so just loving it the whole time. My wife also loves a good murder mystery. She thought it was fantastic. I loved it too. It's about a shepherd who gets murdered and then his sheep have to solve the crime. It's, if you remember that movie Babe with the talking pig, it's like that if it was a murder mystery. You can watch it right now on Amazon Prime, Prime Video. And yeah, big recommend from me. A lot of fun.
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0: It's Scotty McCreery with Bottle Rockets right here on Country 840. Good morning to you. Man, I found out this weekend that Germany is not playing around when it comes to sick days. You know how, like, recently in British Columbia, they've changed it so I think it's, like, you can't require your employee to have a doctor's note until, like, 2 or 3 days in a row missed. Germany is going the complete other direction with it. You're not allowed to call in sick by phone anymore. If you want to take a sick day off, you need a sick note on day one, which I don't know. Maybe they've had a problem with people calling in sick too often. But yeah, getting a doctor's note on day one, that's tough, man. Because oftentimes when you are sick, a little ginger ale, Price is Right, a couple soda crackers, and you're good to go. But you need that one day off. I don't want to spend that day sitting in the waiting room at a doctor's office.
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It's Riley Green, Change My Mind, right here on Country 840. And I've got a great story coming up next about a time that I changed my mind. Yeah, sometimes things work in theory, but not in practice. We'll get into it coming up next. First, it's James Barker, Band Over, All Over Again.

0: That song always makes me want a burger and a grape snow cone. All right. I saw recently somebody on one of the local Facebook groups was like, hey, where can I upgrade my first aid certificate? And I was reminded of a time when I tried to become a first aid attendant. This is when I was working for Science World down in the Lower Mainland. They let me take a week off work to go do a level 2 first aid class, which level 2 is serious, man. It's like you can do everything but remote evacuations, like moving people off of a mountaintop and stabilizing them. That's level 3. Level 2 is like every kind of injury. And I was great at the first aid class. I aced it. Here's the problem. The textbook was in black and white. So sure enough, first time I'm doing first aid at Science World, some guy who's working outside put a utility knife through his thumb, and that's when I realized I wasn't cut out for first aid. I changed my mind real quick. They should really make first aid textbooks color pictures.
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0: It's Miranda Lambert, the house that built me, right here on Country 840. Good morning to you. Yeah, I had something real funny happen at the dinner table last night. I have a daughter who is 6 and a half. She's 6 going on 7. And last night over dinner, she said, "Oh, I can't believe summer's almost over," which is a crazy thing to say on, what was it, July 5th yesterday? Summer's barely begun. That's the kind of thing you say, like, August 20th, the week of August 20th. You're like, oh, summer's almost over. That's when it starts to catch up to you. But, man, there's so much summer left to happen. I think I'm taking it as a compliment. I'm patting myself on the back, be like, well, clearly we're doing something right. She felt like she had an entire summer vacation in the 10 days she's been off school. Way to go, Mom and Dad. Yeah, it's just so funny. It's been 10 days. There's another, what, like, I've lost count. There's so much time left. It's like another 60 days before she has to go back to school.
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0: Gretchen Wilson, Redneck Woman, right here on Country 840. Well, we've come up on the end of the show here. I believe Chris will be back with us tomorrow morning, so you will not have to hear my voice. You're welcome. I know Chris is very popular down in 100 Mile. Reminder, we've got week one of 8 weeks of summer. It's live right now. You can comment on the little video I threw up on our Facebook page, or you can head over to mycariboonow.com, click the win tab, get yourself entered online. The prize for week number one, Big Valley Jamboree Getaway. It's happening in Camrose, Alberta on the August-long weekend. You can see Old Dominion, Riley Green, and Keith Urban. It's going to be a heck of a good time. Go get yourself entered either on our Facebook page or at mycariboonow.com. And yeah, whatever you're doing with the rest of your Monday, I hope you have yourself a good one, and we'll see you back here soon.
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That was Kip Moore, Something About a Truck, on Country 840. Hey, it's Nick. Happy Monday. You know, if you love garlic, then you're going to want to volunteer for this event. And a meeting's actually coming up tomorrow night. You're going to find out which one in around 7 minutes. Now here's the Rec Laws on Country 840.

0: like me. I swear, girl, you could have anyone you choose. I should stop asking questions before you get up and leave.
1: That was Thomas Rhett, Beautiful As You on Country 840. Hey, it's Nick hanging out with you on your Monday. And as promised, if you love garlic, well, you're going to want to be at the Lac La Hache Community Hall tomorrow night at 6:30. It's a volunteer meeting that's going to be happening for the South Caribou Garlic Festival. The festival itself is happening on the last weekend of August. And if you want to volunteer, go ahead. It's a cool festival. You know, when I found out about this, I was like, garlic? Yes, please. I'm half Greek, half Italian. Garlic, I put it on everything. It's basically in my DNA. And when you go to their website, you'll see that they're going to be serving garlic ice cream at the event. And that sounds really interesting because, you know, ice cream is cold. Does that change the taste of the garlic? 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
1: That was Parmalee, Cowgirl, Country 840. Hey, it's Nick hanging out with you. Do you collect anything? Let me know on Facebook at Country 840. I'm asking you this question because I was walking around town over the weekend and I ran into this guy who collects stamps. And it's an intergenerational stamp collecting thing because he has stamps that were made like a couple years after Canada became a country, and the stamps just keep getting passed from generation to generation as the stamp collection grows and grows and grows. You know, I collect postcards, which are sort of the same thing, because I'm part of this online group called postcrossing.com. You send postcards to random people all over the world, and then they send you them back. I have postcards from Slovenia, some American ones, German ones. I even got one from Australia, from Turkey. You know, you could make a map of the world with all those postcards.
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0: Now, straight line, Keith Urban, Country 840. Hey, it's Nick. You know when you lose something and it's gone for a few days, and then when you finally find it, you're like, how did it get there? That's what happened to me over the weekend because I went to the Williams Lake Stampede for the first time ever last weekend, and I got a cap. I have a souvenir cap from a bunch of different events, even some sports ones, like I got an Italian soccer cap when they won the Euro Cup. So yeah, I like caps. And I lost it. And it was gone for 5 days. Like I bought the cap, I wore it for a couple days, and then poof, it was gone. I tore my car apart looking for it. Nowhere to be found. I looked in all my closets, my cupboards, and it was nowhere. And then I noticed that there was this pile of clothes behind my suitcase in my living room. I look under the clothes once, couldn't find the hat. And then I looked under them again, and it magically popped up. We'll still never know how it got there.
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That was Brooks and Dunn, Red Dirt Road, Country 840. Hey, it's Nick hanging out with you on this fine Monday. And coming up in around 5 minutes, I'm going to tell you how you can get into win this week's 8 weeks of summer prize, which is sponsored by Northern Acreage. Now here's Dallas Smith. You're the

Coca-Cola Classic. I like a little whiskey kick, hitting my lips in red Solo Plastic.

0: That was Owen Rigling. Love, hate, love. Country 840. Hey, it's Nick hanging out with you on your Monday. So if you want to get into win this week's 8 weeks of summer prize brought to you by Northern Acreage, then you're going to want to hang out with Chris tomorrow morning. He's going to give you your next chance to get into win. Two pit passes to Big Valley Jamboree. Camping for two at Big Valley Jamboree 2. $500 gas GC to Four Rivers Co-op and a PWB prize pack. This sounds like an amazing prize. So don't forget to hang out with Chris tomorrow morning so you don't miss your chance to qualify.
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0: That was Brad Paisley. I'm gonna miss her. Country 840. Hey, it's Nick, and you're certainly not gonna wanna miss Hot July Nights. It's coming back to 100 Mile, and you're gonna be able to check out all those amazing classic cars and enjoy all the other activities on July 17th. 18th and 19th. It's going to be a great time. Last year, the weather was fantastic. Record turnout, record number of cars. 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And those classic cars, you know, they're one of a kind. You don't see cars that look like that anymore with those grills in the front, the shapes, and those chrome accents or something else. Like, they are so shiny. 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

0: That was Tim McGraw, my next 30 years, Country 840. Hey, it's Nick hanging out with you on your Monday. You know, I've been living in the Caribou for around a week and a half, 2 weeks or so. And when you move to a new place, you have to familiarize yourself with the local way of doing things, the local way of naming things. And when I was walking around town, like for the first time, I was just so confused hearing people just throw numbers and say the word mile after the number. It's like, hey, I'm going to go to 78 mile. Oh, I'm going to 108 mile, 100 mile. And my first reaction to this was, 100 miles of what? Like when you drive down the highway, everything's written in kilometers. So I Googled it, and you know, it all dates back to the historic Caribou Wagon Road, and mile zero is at Lillooet, and you know, the mile markers just keep counting, and 100 mile house is 100 miles from Lillooet. So I'm like, ah, so we live in a GPS. Neat.
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0: 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This is Caribou Country.

That was Joe Nichols, Sunny and 75, Country 840. Hey, it's Nick hanging out with you. And if you're on your lunch break, I hope you have a great lunch. I really do. Eat something nice and tasty. And I hope it's not so burnt it tastes like smoke. Here's Zach McPhee on Country 840.

0: That was Dustin Lynch, Where It's At, Country 840. Hey, I'm Nick. You know, 100 miles, always where it's at, especially on July 17th, 18th, and 19th, because that's when Hot July Nights is going to be happening. 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Wow. Like, does 100 Mile House even have 2,000 people? 12,000. That's just nuts. If you want to see photos from last year's event, you can also see them on their website. 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

0: That was Fishing in the Dark, Nitty Gritty Dirt Band on Country 840. Hey, I'm Nick, your new midday host. You know, I moved to the Caribou around a couple weeks ago, and when you're new to an area, you love checking things out. Even the simplest things, like welcome signs, seem so amazing, especially if you take the 100 Mile House one into consideration, because not only does it say handcrafted log home capital of North America, it literally is half of a log cabin with the roof and everything. It's so cool. There's like a window, and the attention to detail is just top notch. Honestly, it deserves an award.
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0: That was Carrie Underwood, Before He Cheats, Country 840. Hey, it's Nick hanging out with you on your Monday. You know, Before He Cheats, let's have a songversation about that song because, you know, she's destroying his car in the song. You hear Kia's car take a Louisville Slugger, which is a baseball bat, to destroy it. In the music video, you see fire. Like, it's nuts what she does to this car. And, well, Before He Cheats, like, did he actually cheat, or is she just having a bad day and wants to take it out on his car? Yeah, maybe she took the phrase prevention is the best medicine a little too far.
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0: 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This is Caribou Country.

That was Nate Hallworth, Thought About You, Country 840. Hey, it's Nick, hanging out with you on your Monday. And coming up in around 5 minutes, I'm going to tell you where you can go to enjoy some free live music. But first, here's the Chris Buck Band, Country 840.

0: That was Nate Smith, Fix What You Didn't Break, Country 840. Hey, I'm Nick. Now, here's where you need to go to enjoy some live music for free. The 2026 Parks Alive Summer Music Series is going to be starting on Friday at Centennial Park in 100 Mile, and you're going to be able to watch and listen to this live music 6 to 8 every single Friday until August 28th. This Friday, Garden Party and Bunchgrass Beat is going to be performing, then Melody Kings, the Milers, Caribou Bob Band, so many bands. And also, they're going to be having food trucks on site. So, bring a chair or a blanket. You know, this sounds like it's going to be fun for the whole family.
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0: That was Blake Shelton, Nobody, Country 840. Hey, it's Nick hanging out with you on your Monday. 8 weeks of summer is back, and it's powered by Northern Acreage. This week's prize is two pit passes to Big Valley Jamboree, camping for two at the Jamboree, a $500 gas GC, thanks to Four Rivers Co-op and a PWB prize pack. This is amazing. And if you want to get in to win this amazing prize, I just can't stop saying amazing. That's how awesome it is. You're going to want to hang out with Chris tomorrow morning. He's going to give you your next chance to qualify.
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0: That was a little Big Town with Lil White Church, Country 840. Hey, it's Nick. That's it for me. Thank you so, so much for hanging out. Have a great rest of your Monday, and I will see you tomorrow.
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0: Helping to get the big show rolling, that was Florida Georgia Line and Simple on Country 840. Good afternoon, I'm Pat. Happy you could spend some of your day with us. Also, to remind you, a trip worth $1,000 could be yours with our 8 weeks of summer contest. You could win 2 pit passes to the Big Valley Jamboree in Camrose, Alberta, camping for 2 at Big Valley Jamboree, a $500 gas gift certificate to Four Rivers Cooperative, and a Pacific Western Brewing prize pack. 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

0: playing the music you want to hear. We are Country 840 with Zach Topp, Good Times and Tan Lines. What do you say we go for a little ride? Usually when you're watching a gangster movie and hear that line, it's not a good thing. But when I say it, it can only mean one thing. That's right, time to jump into the Country 840 Wayback Machine to see what happened on this day back in the day. And we'll begin in the year 1886 when Horlicks of Wisconsin offers the first malted milk to the public. 1924, the first photo is sent experimentally across the Atlantic by radio from the U.S. to England. 1928, the largest recorded hailstone at the time, 1.5 pounds, falls in Potter, Nebraska. And in 1960, Dr. Barbara Moore completes a 3,207-mile walk from L.A. to New York City. In the world of sports, 1962, Yankees Roger Maris and Mickey Mantle both hit 2 home runs each in the game. And in 1989, Mike Schmidt becomes the first retired MLB player to be named to start the All-Star game. However, he elects not to play, and that is what happened on this day back in the day.
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0: Keeping the music flowing to keep your afternoon rolling with Parker McCollum, Handle on You on Country 840. Good afternoon, I'm Pat, and it is a fun way to help get you through the start of your work week and maybe even learn something at the same time. Now, the show, you got to admit, would not be complete if I didn't bring you another nugget of nonsense, which we all know and love, at least I hope you do, and I simply call Pat's thought of the day, and here it is. Why do they call it beauty sleep when you wake up looking terrible? While you ponder that, Caribou weather, mix of sun and cloud, high of 25. Looking at a few clouds tonight, wind gusting to 40, but becoming light later this evening and a low of 10. Tomorrow, sunny, increasing cloudiness in the afternoon, wind gusting to 40 in the morning, and a high of 24.
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0: Starting off a brand new hour of music with Taylor Swift, I Knew It, I Knew You on Country 840. Good afternoon, I'm Pat, happy to have you along for the ride. And here are some more humorous signs to keep your eyes open that say you might be getting a little older. Your exercise routine consists of diddly squats. You forget what tasks you've completed on your to-do list. Your body needs a refresh button. And another humorous sign you are getting older, you just got off the treadmill and was so inspired that tomorrow you might actually turn it on. Another sign you are getting older is talking about the weather. Right now, we're looking at a mix of sun and cloud. High of 25, few clouds for tonight. Wind gusting to 40, but becoming light later this evening, and a low of 10. Tomorrow, sunny, but increasing cloudiness by afternoon. The wind will be picking up, gusting to 40 in the morning, and a high of 24. Down the road to Wednesday, cloudy, 60% chance of showers, and a high of 18.
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0: Music you can enjoy wherever you happen to be in the South Caribou. We are Country 840 with Morgan Griffiths and Just Being Me. What happened on this day in country music? Good question. 2003, the Dixie Chicks performed a concert at Dallas American Airlines Center despite an anonymous threat that the group member Natalie Maines would be shot on stage. After the controversy regarding her comments about President George W. Bush in the Iraq War, Maines had a police escort to and from the show and then directly to the airport. And in 2006, Waylon Jennings was inducted to Hollywood's Rock Wall in Hollywood, California. Between 1966 and 1995, Jennings recorded 54 albums, with 11 reaching number one. Jennings was inducted in the Country Music Hall of Fame in 2001. And that is what happened on this day in country music.
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0: Helping us get closer to the top of the hour with Sam Hunt and Country House on Country 840. Good afternoon, I'm Pat. And with wildfire season always top of mind here in BC, prevention really does start with the basics. Check local fire bans before burning. Fully put out campfires. Don't toss cigarette butts, and be careful with anything that can create a spark, especially around dry grass or forested areas. Now, if you do happen to see smoke, flames, an unattended campfire, or activity that could start a wildfire, report it right away. Call 1-800-663-5555 or dial *5555 from your cell phone. You can also report through the BC Wildfire Service app. And the more details you can provide, like location, size, smoke color, and whether people or buildings are nearby, the faster crews can respond. We have more great music yet to come before the hour ends, so don't you go away.
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0: kicking off hour three of the big show with Haley Benedict, Things My Mama Says, on Country 840. Good afternoon, I'm Pat. Happy to be keeping you company until 6 tonight. Don't forget, we have a trip worth $1,000 that could be yours simply by playing our 8 weeks of summer contest right here on Country 840. You could find yourself the big winner of two pit passes to the Big Valley Jamboree in Camrose, Alberta, camping for two at Big Valley Jamboree, a $500 gas gift certificate to Four Rivers Cooperative, as well as a Pacific Western Brewing prize pack. And this is all made possible thanks to our 8 weeks of summer major sponsor, Northern Acreage Supply Limited. 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While you are doing that, caribou weather, few clouds tonight, wind gusting to 40, but becoming light later in the evening and a low of 10. Tomorrow, sunny, increasing cloudiness by afternoon, wind gusting to 40 in the morning and a high of 24. Wednesday, cloudy, 60% chance of showers and a high of 18.
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0: I gotta admit, the first time I heard that song, I swore it was the Dixie Chicks, but it isn't. It's Haley Witters, Everything She Ain't. Good afternoon, I'm Pat, and everyone likes to give it out, but it's not always helpful. I'm talking about advice, and we've all handed it out at least once or twice in our lifetime. Well, here are a couple of beauties that really should have stayed as a thought in someone's head, starting with the phrase, money isn't everything, it isn't important. Well, if that was true, I'm willing to bet whoever said that wouldn't give you a loan no matter how nicely you asked. And this advice from a love guru, when dating, don't be too available. Personally, I've been available for so long, I'm beginning to worry about my expiry date. Well, our music is always hot and fresh, and we still have lots left before the hour ends.
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0: Playing the music you just can't get enough of. That was Dallas Smith and Tipping Point on Country 840. Good afternoon, I'm Pat, and if you do happen to have some spare time and looking for a way to help out your community, volunteers are needed for the upcoming Lone Butte Rocks, and that's happening on Sunday. And they're gearing up right now to once again put on this terrific family event, but in order to do that, of course, they need volunteers. And if you could take a few minutes of your time right now, you can text or call Sandra and say, hey, I want to be a volunteer. And her number is 778-444-2860. That's Sandra at 778-444-2860. And say, yeah, I'd love to be a volunteer for this Sunday's Lone Butte Rocks event. We have another look at the news coming your way at the top of the hour. So don't you go away.
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